And I touched your face, narcotic mind from lace. And I called your name like an addicted to cocaine. Cause all the stuff you gotta blame. And I touched your face

Some of them have run away to the hills and have no shelter. No food. No one knows where they are. Hear me, my chief. I am tired. My heart is sick and sad. I will fight.